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2: Last week we had this demonstration in the south because the government wanted to take off from 5 poultry farmers the permits and the nature permits, and this is impossible, of course. Hey, you have a permit, you can compare it with a permit to produce, and you have your farm, and then suddenly the province is coming up and says, no, it's not allowed anymore because you have too much effect on the Nature 2000 area. And of course, the farmers are angry about it. I'm angry also. It is the Minister of Agriculture. He said, he made a letter with his policy, and that has a lot of effect on farmers. But it will. It is a big threat for a lot of farmers, and near the Nature 2000 areas, they have to reduce with 75% ammoniac emission, and outside the Nature 2000, outside the zones of the around these Nature 2000 areas, they have to reduce with 40%. And that will have a lot of, that is additional investment for the farmers. It's not clear if the government will support this.
1: Iar pentru unii fermieri, problema nu se rezolvă doar printr-o investiție. Aproximativ 80% dintre cei vizați ar trebui să ia măsuri.
2: We have relatively high costs in EU, then additional this 1,500 per cow. And in these zones around the Nature 2000 areas, it will be even more. They have to decrease the amount of cows. At the moment, every week, I have somebody on the phone who wants to talk with me about Romania and about going to Romania, first checking, etc., etc. Because in Romania, there's of course a lot of space, and you don't have this problem. Yeah, there are more farmers interested in Romania, I have to say, at the moment. And there are about now, I think, about 20-25 Dutch dairy farmers in Romania. And recently there was one new guy went there.
1: La Agrojurnal l-am surprins pe Peter Helferich chiar într-una dintre fermele din România, alături de alți investitori veniți din Olanda. Unii caută terenuri și ferme, alții caută parteneri, piețe sau idei pentru noi afaceri.
3: I'm an investor from the Netherlands and out the southern part of Holland. The government

this single El Niño is a little bit different. But the time window, around 2 months, I think it's one of the unique climate elements that allow us 2 months in advance to prepare.

0: not the asker.
1: The severe shortage of pasture leaves no place for camels to graze, and we cannot provide them with any grazing land. During drought seasons, the scarcity of water and lack of pasture significantly compromise their usefulness as camels.

you get extreme heat events. You're crossing physiological limits for species in these places. We're seeing species exposed to extreme heat and alongside that, lack of rainfall. So those combined conditions create excessive drought, and we're seeing animals dying from starvation because there's not enough food and water.

obviously becomes very important, especially for rice cultivation. And I am referring in particular to the territories of La Molina, Pavese, and the lower Milanese area.

invasive species are taking over our seas, and that affects the local biodiversity as well as the economy, because people are not interested in some of them cannot be consumed, so fishermen unfortunately suffer when they are not getting enough fish and when they are getting a lot of invasives.

reason is human. It's not that these species have been decided to occupy and invade to the Mediterranean Sea. I see that non-indigenous species is like the outcome of our actions, of our negligence, let's say, to protect a healthy ecosystem.

I was a small child, 5, 6, 7, 8, we would visit my grandpa and his wife down in Miami Beach. My grandfather was one of 7 siblings. 5 emigrated to the States in the early 20s. They would gather together their old... They would gather together their old pals. And some of them would get very emotional when they saw me because they said I bore an uncanny resemblance to my great uncle, Shmuel Yeager. I felt haunted by this guy because people looked at me and they thought of him. We had pictures of Shmuel and Esther, his wife, and these girls as they grew up in a provincial town in eastern Poland. Because all through the 1920s, they were sending pictures as the girls were growing up. So we had pictures of them. And on the back of every picture, my grandfather always wrote, Uncle Shmuel killed by the Nazis, or Aunt Esther killed by the Nazis. And I always wondered, why are there no stories about these people?

0: Every war costs blood, Hitler had told his commanders just before sending them into Western Poland. And the smell of blood arouses in man all the instincts which have lain within us since the beginning of the world. A humane war exists only in bloodless brains. There was nothing bloodless, nothing humane about the German assault. In the wake of the panzer divisions that pierced Poland's defenses, thousands of SS troops and German infantrymen fanned out across the countryside. Their goal was to destroy the Polish state and reduce the Polish people to a leaderless population of peasants and workers. Told that anyone who dared resist the advancing master race was guilty of insolence, within 5 weeks they had killed some 3,000 Polish prisoners of war, destroyed more than 530 villages, burned or blown up synagogues, and murdered at least 45,000 unarmed Poles, priests, professors, political leaders, anyone thought capable of mounting resistance, as well as Jews. And while the Germans imposed their rule on Western Poland, the Soviet Union swallowed up its eastern half. 150,000 Poles were drafted into the Red Army. The Soviets shipped 200,000 civilians deemed dangerous to Kazakhstan and Siberia, where tens of thousands froze or starved to death. They also secretly shot 22,000 Polish officers and intellectuals and buried their corpses in mass graves in and around the Katyn Forest. Hitler's goal was always a racial...
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3: Last week we had this demonstration in the south because the government wanted to take off from 5 poultry farmers the permits and the nature permits, and this is impossible, of course. Hey, you have a permit, you can compare it with a permit to produce, and you have your farm, and then suddenly the province is coming up and says, no, it's not allowed anymore because you have too much effect on the Nature 2000 area. And of course, the farmers are angry about it. I'm angry also. It is the Minister of Agriculture. He said, he made a letter with his policy, and that has a lot of effect on farmers. But it will. It is a big threat for a lot of farmers. And near the Nature 2000 areas, they have to reduce with 75% ammoniac emission, and outside the Nature 2000, outside the zones of the around this Nature 2000 areas, they have to reduce with 40%, and that will have a lot of that is additional investment for the farmers. It's not clear if the government will support this.
2: Iar pentru unii fermieri, problema nu se rezolvă doar printr-o investiție. Aproximativ 80% dintre cei vizați ar trebui să ia măsuri.
3: We have relatively high costs in EU, then additional this 1,000-1,500 per cow, and in these zones around the Nature 2000 areas, it will be even more. They have to decrease the amount of cows. Moment every week I have somebody on the phone who wants to talk with me about Romania and about going to Romania, first checking, etc. Because in Romania there's of course a lot of space, and you don't have this problem. Yeah, there are more farmers interested in Romania, I have to say, at the moment. And there are about now, I think, about 20-25 Dutch dairy farmers in Romania. And recently there was one new guy went there.
2: La Agrojurnal l-am surprins pe Peter Helferich chiar într-una dintre fermele din România, alături de alți investitori veniți din Olanda. Unii caută terenuri și ferme, alții caută parteneri, piețe sau idei pentru noi afaceri.
4: I'm an investor from the Netherlands and out the southern part of Holland. The government buys out my farm, and that's a whole process for me because I also have a son, and and he don't want to continue the farm, and so I decided to the buyout regeling from the government.
3: We made a tour this week, 3 days, looking and talking to a lot of farmers, and we see many opportunities. Of course, farmers are always complaining, also in the Netherlands. But you have maybe 2 bad years and you have 2 good years. And so The situation in Romania is at the moment maybe also kind of challenging, but in Holland, the situation is even more challenging. So that's why we are looking. I do since 2007 business in Romania, and I'm supporting investors and also know-how suppliers and also companies to develop the business here in Romania. Personally, I like Romania a lot. It's a nice climate, nice people, good soil, but a lot of challenges as well.
0: I'm coming from the north part of Holland, and I have a farm with my son. We have seed potatoes, eat potatoes, and we have a company of second-hand harvester machines, potato harvester machines. We buy and sell them, and the seed potatoes, we also manage it from the beginning to the end, export it to the lands around the Middle Sea, for example, Algeria, Morocco, Italy, Greece, all the lands around the Middellandse Sea. Sometimes also to Romania, Ukraine, Bulgaria. Perhaps we think we can here make company for a new to export the potatoes and also for the second-hand potato harvesters machines. We like it here because that here is the progress for that.
2: Ferma lui Sorin Huțanu l-a atras atenția.
5: Atâta timp cât eu am fost și am făcut schimb de experiențe în Olanda, da, mulți ani de zile, am ajuns să fiu extrem de mândru și proud, nu, mândru, da? 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
0: You had 3-4 weeks ago, okay, give water, the plant have more body to grow, and you must have body. And that Rivera is not a plant with a big body. So he goes down.
6: Now,
0: and now

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But the time window, around 2 months, I think it's one of the unique climate elements that allow us 2 months in advance to prepare.

0: not the scout.
1: The severe shortage of pasture leaves no place for camels to graze, and we cannot provide them with any grazing land. During drought seasons, the scarcity of water and lack of pasture significantly compromise their usefulness as camels.

when you get extreme heat events, you're crossing physiological limits for species in these places. We're seeing species exposed to extreme heat and alongside that, lack of rainfall. So those combined conditions create excessive drought, and we're seeing animals dying from starvation because there's not enough food and water.

obviously becomes very important, especially for rice cultivation. And I am referring in particular to the territories of Lomellina, Pavese, and the lower Milanese area.

invasive species are taking over our seas, and that affects the local biodiversity as well as the economy, because people are not interested in some of them cannot be consumed. So fishermen unfortunately suffer when they are not getting enough fish and when they are getting a lot of invasives.

reason is human. It's not that these species have been decided to occupy and invade to the Mediterranean Sea. I see that non-indigenous species is like the outcome of our actions, of our negligence, let's say, to protect a healthy ecosystem.